0: legendary artists. 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You have to see it for yourself. 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

0: It has begun in the Hamilton County Common Pleas Court before Judge Jody Lovers for Rodney Hinton Jr., who faces aggravated murder charges for deliberately striking and killing retired Deputy Larry Henderson outside a UC commencement in May 2025. Defense attorney Clive Bennett is pursuing an insanity defense. President Donald Trump has approved the execution by firing squad of former Army Major Nidal Malik Hassan for the 2009 Fort Hood mass shooting that killed 13 people. The decision marks the first military execution authorized since 1960. As the Army Secretary prepares to determine the time and the location. A proposed Cincinnati City Council ordinance designating late night bars as nuisance businesses has been tabled for 4 months by the Public Safety Committee following opposition from venue owners over potential racial bias and cost recovery enforcement assessment concerns. And finally, in Bengals injury news, head coach Zach Taylor has classified wide receivers Jamar Chase and T. Higgins as day-to-day ahead of their Week 5 contest against the Dolphins, with Chase remaining in NFL concussion protocol. Higgins is managing a groin strain. Next update, 11:30, breaking news anytime. Travis Laird, News Radio 700, WLW.
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7: As we get into this last hour of the nightcap on Monday night, October the 5th, 2026, our next guest is a first-timer, and we love first-time guests. It's fresh, and I'll get some perspective that I might not get from somebody that I've had on 15 times, but you never know. He is the host of the Mike Schwartz Show, which you can enjoy on Rumble. A YouTube show is coming soon, and he appears elsewhere. In fact, he is one of those major media. What's the nice word? He's on everywhere, almost any time. Michael K. Schwartz, or I guess for our purposes, just Michael J. Schwartz, rather. Mike Schwartz. Mike, welcome to the Nightcap. How are you?
8: Thank you, sir. I'm doing great. Thanks for having me.
7: It's nice to have a host of another show on sometimes, too, because people think that if you're in the media, we all get together at these dinners or these once-a-month meetings, and we talk about, talking points and what we're going to talk about and what ideas we're going to exchange, and nothing could be farther from the truth in many cases. So it's always good to hear the perspective of someone else who does what I do,

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1: Three University of Cincinnati students were beaten and robbed near campus as police arrest four juveniles. With the midnight report, Travis Lair, breaking now. Three female University of Cincinnati students were ambushed, beaten, and robbed by a group riding electric scooters near the Wingstop on Short Vine Street in Coryville. All three victims were hospitalized. Two were diagnosed with concussions. A third was treated for severe contusions and lacerations. Cincinnati police confirmed four juveniles were arrested and charged with aggravated robbery. The police have increased and now have announced increased foot patrols, mobile detail officers, portable lighting towers are being deployed along the Short Vine business corridor ahead of UC Parents Weekend. Now, taking a look at the latest traffic and weather together. Looks like no major accidents or slowdowns to report throughout the tri-state this hour.
0: Now, the latest forecast from the Jake Sweeney Chevrolet Weather Center. 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
2: As we head into Tuesday morning, it's clear and chilly. Low temperature 46, colder outside of Cincinnati. Now for our Tuesday, it's bright sunshine, a high of 71. At night, a few clouds and a low down to 48. From your severe weather station, I'm 9 First Warning Chief Meteorologist Steve Raleigh. 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
1: Looking at 49 degrees, fair skies at beautiful historic Lunkin Airport. 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Professional pumpkin sculptors from across the nation have arrived in downtown Hamilton to begin sculpting more than 300 giant gourds ahead of Friday's Operation Pumpkin Festival opening, headlined

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0: and that he stopped short of breaking into Journey's Don't Stop Believing after the game on Sunday in the locker room. My thoughts. I'd welcome yours now. 513-749-7000, 1-800-THE-BIG-ONE. 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